I'm sorry, but I never took care of anyone before. Skin is dust as dull, I wouldn't try and let you fall. I'm sorry, but I never took care of anyone before. You are a girl who

Sometimes pressure can build so high that there's no way to turn. And you're looking for a way to release yourself, 'cause you got energy to burn.

labor of love. A labor it is. Working the night shift, mills of music venues, clubs, and bars. Farmers of feelings, trumpet trigger fingers, grappling brass valves, prodding, pressing, deafened by the rattling roar in ahead. Toiled by a tired heart, resting between the swinging rounds of rhythms. Bless the drummer's hands. Trolling a kit on the subway in the snow. The keys player's fingers homesick for cityscapes. Maraca wrists, clap stack, duct taped instruments. The message as the medium. Everything is practice for stopping bullets, blossoming heartbeats, freedom music. While the Republicoons and the Democrazies argue the complexion of money, we float between classes and corners, from caviar to canned beans. E minor is a relative of G major. They family. In soundcheck, we split the difference. Just a tad of reverb, EQ the wedge. Living upright in the basement, a backwards world, music that wrinkles time. Reporting live from the poet's eye. Hand-me-down sounds found by an ear to the underground. Shedding off-the-cuff poems on napkins using hotel pens. A language in my mouth. Juggling rotten wisdom teeth. Fluorescent folks singing the scab of running scales. A sore throat at the merch table. Selling seashells that carry the sound of slave ships docked by the seashore. When your address is your suitcase, the only religion is the show must go on. I want my bread.

0: 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Let's get this meeting started. I'm Jake, the Detonator, and I am a reluctant superhero.
1: Hi, Jake.
0: I'll be a sponsor and mediator. I'd like everyone to get to know each other. We'll start by getting everyone to share a little bit about themselves. 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

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We all have these powers. We're different. It's just the way it is. I noticed you've kept...

0: 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I bought those shoes also for 30 euros at the Champs-Élysées.
1: Nigga, please. These shoes, this cummerbund? A step, hun. Oh, and by the way, the pate?
0: The pate was fabulous.
1: Goose liver, nigga.
0: Yes. Yeah.

keep writing letters, but she don't answer. Maybe it's something I did or something I said, but I keep having dreams of her, so I'm gonna write one more time.